0: At gabay, isa na dito sa Yuba Gabris, ang kasalukuyang presidente ng Somali Council, New South Wales.
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0: Ang ulat na ito ay binuo ni Genevieve Lamond at Wing Kwang na isinalin sa ating wika. 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
1: Comedy for me is really para na siyang way of life. Things that need to be taken seriously. I treat it seriously. But I think to be able to have that insight and seeing things in a different way, because comedy also teaches me how to see patterns and recognize truths.
2: Para sa former Spit Manila comedian at NGO worker na si Happy Ferrarin, maraming masakit at mahirap na katotohanan na mas madaling pag-usapan kapag dinadaan ang mga ito sa komedya. 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
3: What made you decide to write this particular play? Bakit ito? Kasi nakita ko yung interview mo, sabi mo mga 12 years ago nag-NGO ka. Medyo matagal na. So why take from that experience? Bakit yung particular experience na yun ang gusto mong isulat at i-present?
1: Ang dami kong naiwan sa Pilipinas before moving here. And I guess, you know, parang I come here, bagong kasal ako, and then I'm in a new country. Ang dami mong pinaprocess. And you don't realize then na how much of my life before that I really haven't processed or looked back on. So I think it was a good time to reflect then. And then parang I don't know why, pero one time nagkukwentuhan ako sa mga friends ko dito na hindi Pilipino, and then parang nakwento ko lang yung incident na yun that gave birth to this play. And then I think nung nakwento ko siya, sabi ko parang pwede tong very rich image siya, very rich premise, yung NGO experience ko. I mean, I was anti-corruption NGO, ang daming pwedeng ikwento about that. So I think yun yung nag-spark ng interest, and then nagka-opportunity with Griffin Theater na for new and emerging playwrights, kung gusto niyo mag-develop, mag-pitch kayo. So I was shortlisted. It was called the Griffin Theater and Create New South Wales Incubator Fellowship for Emerging Playwrights. So 5 kami na shortlist, and then from that 5, I eventually won the development fund. So parang they invested and they helped develop the script with me.
3: So ito na ngang play mo, yung Savior. Can you tell us more about the premise and yung experience that you took from your NGO life na ito naging play na siya? Can you tell us more about it?
1: Yes. So yung NGO life, so sabi ko nga, anti-corruption siya. This was around 2012, 2013. This was also the time when maraming mga tech companies, mga Silicon Valley companies, investing a lot sa philanthropy. So parang, basta investing in humanitarian work. And parang naging uso pa nga yung matawag na digital humanitarian. So very, parang siyang intersection of that, of big tech trying to do good, trying to get into this sector. So, syempre ngayon, when we look back, we're like, question mark. Pero back then, parang bago pa kasi siya eh. As in, you know, yun pa yung mga sinasabi ng tao, social media for social good, ganyan. And naniwala talaga tayo doon. And that was really, I think, a moment in our time, in the Philippine culture, and the world, of course, na nangyari yun. So, around 2012, 2013, when I started, yun nga, yung intersection ng NGO world, tsaka ng big tech investing in these kinds of projects. And then nangyari din, 2013, nangyari yung Typhoon Yolanda. I'm sure naalala mo to, at marami rin listeners na nakaalala ng Typhoon Yolanda. 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So, nanood ako noon.

0: I was watching the news. 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And then, yun nga, ito nga, yung mga, ayun, foreign aid workers on Tinder. So, very... now looking back at that situation, you'll parang nakikita mo yung parang wow, okay, this is a bit problematic na yun nga yung sinasabi namin sa play, parang giving back while getting some, or sino ba, diba? are you helping others or you're helping yourself? So yun yung parang where it starts. Pero syempre, the story goes further and deeper. It's an exploration of, you know, the different parang things that happened in this kind of workplace and the consequences that happen after. So para siyang workplace comedy until it's not, until makita mo yung totoong nangyayari dahil sa mga taong ganun.
1: Maganda nga yung sinabi mo dun sa write-up. 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Somehow. So, what are the talagang blinding truths that you think your play wants to give, yung message na ito yung katotohanan ng savior versus the ones being saved?
0: Gusto ko yung sinabi mo na how this story is told, kung kunwari sa balita, very ano lang siya, very nagbubuhat ng sariling bangko na I donated this much, di ba? Pero tayo, when we receive that information, syempre, we look at it and we're like, alam na, may balak tong taong to, di ba? And I think what this play offers, kasi it's a, parang yung mga characters in this play, it's based on a fictional international NGO called Savior, na yun nga, na you'll expect, ito na yung mga taong may mga savior complex. 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So hindi lang siya about one sector of society. 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So far, we've had 2 previews of the show, and I think a lot of the feedback that I got is yun, na-appreciate nila na malalim siya. 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Very layered, very strong images, and nakakatawa siya, marami siyang hindi naman sa nagbubuhat ng sarili kong bangko, pero yun yung feedback, maraming tao na appreciate nila na wow, I'm so glad na na-capture mo yung contemporary Filipino humor, kasi iba talaga tayo. 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Itong mga characters na to are very relatable. 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So I think that's

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1: Anda bersama SBS Bahasa Indonesia melalui telepon genggam, online serta radio. 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I am

0: Kita, kata Cameron McTernan.
1: The most famous of these is News Corp, but there's also Australian Community Media, which owns a bunch of regional papers, the two big television titans, which is Seven West Media and Nine Entertainment Co. And actually, surprisingly, the ABC is actually a real kind of media giant as well.
0: McTernan adalah dosen media dan komunikasi di Adelaide University dan merupakan bagian dari tim yang meneliti konsentrasi media dan internet global pada tahun 2024. 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
1: If this was any other sector, if we were talking about, I don't know, supermarkets, which is really concentrated in Australia, or the mining industry, which is also very concentrated, for the most part, it's an economic debate, right? So it's just business. The thing about media systems is that they're able to influence public debate, what we understand about the world and particular issues.
0: Judul dan pengantar berita ini selalu ditulis sedemikian rupa agar sebuah cerita menjadi terdengar semenarik mungkin. 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
1: Content that's really sensationalist or very dramatic is the stuff that's going to get pushed to the top of the feed by the algorithm. And so we see, you know, the occurrence of things like clickbait, content that's not really news at all, but it's just designed to kind of get people pressing the like button, doing the share, making a comment, and then hopefully clicking through so they can get some advertising revenue out of it. The gatekeeper role really means that the tech company starts calling the shots on how content is received.
0: Dr. Michael Nottle adalah Associate Professor di School of Psychology di University of Queensland. Ia mengatakan bahwa apa yang kita lihat saat menggulir media sosial, terutama dengan apa yang dianggap sebagai berita, menyentuh dorongan primal yang sudah ada sejak

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2: Just posting something on Facebook is their level of political engagement. And that means that you can sort of feel like there's nothing that you can do. And when you see that there are things that you can do, it gives you a sense of agency that makes it less scary.
3: Jadi ketika kita menggulir dan mendapatkan berita dari media sosial, bagaimana agar kita bisa lebih berhati-hati mengetahui alasan mengapa hal-hal tertentu muncul atau diperlihatkan di layar kita?
2: I think the two questions that I was asking myself when I was scrolling through news feeds is there anything I can do about this? And if the answer was like no, then sometimes I would either teach the algorithm that I don't want to see this stuff. So you can often right-click a post and say, I don't want to see more stuff like this. And if there were things that I could do something about, then I would actually try to do that thing. And then, for example, there are times when I have, sent a letter to my local politician saying, like, what's going on about artificial intelligence? What are the risks that you see and what are you going to do about them? And that gave me a sense of control. The other question I would ask myself is this time spent on this social media app actually serving me? Like, do I want to keep doing this? And often the answer was no. Most of the time, the answer was no.
3: Algoritma dan cara kita berinteraksi dengan media sosial terus berkembang. Profesor komunikasi di Western Sydney University, Tanya Notley, mengatakan bahwa literasi media bukan lagi merupakan pilihan, melainkan kebutuhan dasar.
4: So media literacy is about your ability to use, analyze, create, and share media and different media technologies.
3: Hal ini termasuk bagaimana algoritma bekerja untuk menampilkan informasi yang kemungkinan besar akan menarik minat kita.
4: The algorithms that run social media platforms, they want us to stay on the platform for longer. And to achieve this, they'll profile us, they'll work out our interests, our anxieties, our biases and beliefs in order to keep feeding us content that's going to keep us engaged for longer.
3: Ia mengatakan bahwa ketika masyarakat mengetahui informasi tentang bagaimana uang dihasilkan dari interaksi online mereka, masyarakat akan lebih mampu untuk membuat keputusan tentang siapa dan hal apa yang dapat dipercaya.
4: Just asking critical questions, we know that really helps. Why am I saying this right now? Is this from an account I follow? Is this content an ad? Is it sponsored content? Is it from a trustworthy account? And also making a decision to ignore things that is not what you're looking for, to take back some control over your experience.
3: SBS Examines episode kali ini pendengar diproduksi oleh Olivia Diorio dan dibawakan oleh Tia Arda untuk SBS Indonesian. Untuk informasi lainnya silakan kunjungi sbs.com.au/sbsexamines.
5: Nah itulah tadi Ibu Tia Arda dengan SBS Examines, yaitu tentang meta media algorithm itu tadi.

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3: Rebates for things like that. So currently, the government's reduced taxes on petrol, and petrol prices are now about 20 cents lower as a result of the government reducing these taxes. But they haven't said they'll continue that in the future. And so it's likely that petrol prices will increase in the future when the government applies more tax back on petrol.
4: So the government has said that this budget is centered around housing. What measures have been announced for homeowners, investors, and what impact could they have on housing market?
3: So the government's announced a number of policies geared towards the housing market. There are two big policies. First of all, the government's changing capital gains tax. So at the moment, if you sell an investment property, for example, you only pay tax on half the capital gain. This is now being removed, and instead, an investor will pay tax on the real capital gain. Okay, and they'll pay tax at a minimum of 30% and up to their top marginal tax rate of 47%. The government is also abolishing negative gearing. So at the moment, you can make a loss on your rental property. If you make a loss on your rental property, you can use this to offset your wage and salary income and use that to pay less taxes. And one thing we know is that people on higher incomes tend to use negative gearing in order to pay lower taxes.
4: Right.
3: So both these things are changing. And what the government's hoping is that by changing these things, that essentially we're going to have fewer investors in the market and more owner-occupiers going into the market. And the government estimates that these changes will result in around 75,000 extra owner-occupiers entering the housing market.
4: When does this kick in?
3: So capital gains tax changes will kick in essentially immediately, and people can negatively clear property until the next financial year.
4: And what about health subsidies? Are there any new measures or support announced in the budget?
3: So at the moment, older Australians get an extra subsidy when they purchase private health insurance. The government is going to wind back that subsidy, so it's going to become more expensive for older Australians to purchase private health insurance.
4: In a nutshell, who would you say are the biggest winners and losers from this budget?
3: Who are the top winners? So probably workers are the top winners. You're going to reduce the amount of tax that you pay to the government over the next few years. Who are the net losers? Essentially anyone that owns a large amount of assets. So previously you got a 50% discount on your capital gains when you sold your assets. This won't happen going forward. And essentially high income earners that negatively geared property, this will be grandfathered into the scheme, but anyone that wants to purchase an existing investment property in the future won't be able to take advantage of negative gearing.
4: As an economist, Nalini, do you see these cost of living measures translating into genuine relief for households? And what impact could they have on inflation?
3: So the biggest concern in the economy at the moment is that inflation is too high.
4: Right.
3: And inflation has been higher than expected for longer than expected. So one thing I was really concerned about as an economist was that the government was going to push a lot of money into the economy for cost of living relief. If you give people more money, people like this, but they spend it on goods and services, which then lead to higher inflation.
4: Right.
3: Which essentially then also leads to higher interest rates when the RBA tries to undo the inflation. But I think that the amount that the government's giving at the moment is modest, and I don't expect it to have too much upward pressure on inflation.
4: Now, Nalini, if this federal budget helps strengthen the job market and households get some cost of living relief, could that extra demand end up pushing inflation higher again and possibly lead to further interest rate rises? What's your view?
3: So I expect unemployment to increase. Unemployment is still at historically low levels, and it's hard to see how inflation can fall without unemployment increasing. So I think there will be some increases in unemployment in the future, primarily as the Reserve Bank tries to bring inflation down.
4: Thank you for your time, Nalini, and thank you for sharing your insights on the Federal Budget 2026.

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0: and long term it makes it worse because it morphs into something that it isn't, and it takes on a life of its own in many various different directions. It becomes a circus.
1: Ahmed Al-Ahmed ko bundai hero kaha gaya hai. आतंकी हमले के बाद एक शूटर से बंदूक छीनने का उनका एक वीडियो वायरल हुआ था. बोंडाई पेवेलियन से एसपीएस के स्पेशल ब्रॉडकास्ट में उन्होंने एसपीएस एग्जामिन्स को बताया कि सोशल मीडिया ने उनकी कहानी शेयर करने में मदद की.
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3: Grief and hope are actually interrelated really deeply, and I think that's something we kind of forget when we see media, because once we doom scroll on one horrific event, then the algorithm sends us other and it gets completely acontextualized. It lacks nuance.
1: Larissa Hort, RMIT University mein School of Media and Communication mein professor hain. उन्होंने कहा कि सोशल मीडिया अक्सर साउंड बाइट्स को चलाता है जिससे सोच समझकर बातचीत करने की जगह नहीं बचती. वो चाहती हैं कि दुख की बातों पर अधिक ध्यान दिया जाए.
3: Grief literacy is really about normalizing the conversations like we're doing here. You know, like it's really normal for us to have conversations about grief, to talk about our different experiences, to build that vocabulary.
1: Nick, जो बोंडाई के रहने वाले हैं, उन्होंने SPS examines को बताया कि हाल ही में उन्होंने अपने परिवार के कई सदस्यों को खो दिया. वो कहते हैं कि ऑस्ट्रेलिया में दुख के बारे में बातचीत को गलत माना जाता है और इससे लोगों के लिए दुख और भी मुश्किल हो जाता है, खासकर पुरुषों के लिए.
4: For the men, when we're grieving, it's a lot harder. I know when I've been upset and I've reached out to people genuinely and I'm like, I'm really hurting. A lot of the time I get pushed away or told I just get on with it. So I think as a culture we're really struggling, and I think that has a big, big thing on men's mental health.
5: Where dominant belief systems push grief to the margins, people often feel rushed or misunderstood. I mean, you just need to look at our, you know, current Fair Work policy that gives a bereaved person 2 days leave after the death of a family member. To normalize grief, we need to treat it as a normal human response to loss, not as something embarrassing or something that is best kept private.
1: Christopher Hall, ek psychologist और ग्रीफ ऑस्ट्रेलिया के सीईओ हैं, जो सरकार द्वारा फंडेड नेशनल ग्रीफ और शोक सेवा है. वो कहते हैं कि शोक मनाने का कोई एक कल्चर गोल्ड स्टैंडर्ड तो नहीं है, लेकिन उन्हें लगता है कि मेनस्ट्रीम ऑस्ट्रेलियाई कल्चर मल्टीकल्चरल कम्युनिटी से सीख सकता है.
5: 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You know, even the idea of Australia as the lucky country can itself marginalise the experiences of loss and suffering, particularly the collective losses carried by Aboriginal Australians.
6: I think community coming together and, you know, staying connected to the land and you know, our natural environment keeps us grounded. And there are, you know, ceremonial aspects also that help you move through grief.
1: Love, एक आदिवासी महिला हैं और 30 साल से अधिक समय से बोंडाई में रह रही हैं. उनका कहना है कि दुख के बारे में ऑस्ट्रेलियाई समाज आदिवासी संस्कृतियों से सीख सकता है. सबको साथ लेकर चलने की बात.
6: Most, you know, First Nations communities welcome other people, and I think that that's crucial, that we must keep our lines of communication open and sharing, the sharing of our traditions, and I think that that makes us stronger.
1: Raba aur Hamish Bondi Beach par maujood the. 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
7: As Maldivians, when we grieve, we like to be together, so we never want to leave the person who's grieving alone. We would spend time with them, always make sure they're well taken care of, remind them that they're part of the community.
1: Aur Hamish kai sanskritiyon ko represent karte hain aur unhone hame bataya ki jab dukh ki baat aati hai to unka bharosa Yahudi paramparaon par hai.
8: My dad's side, he's Jewish. Judaism is a collectivistic culture. We like to, you know, be with people, being together as part of a community and then grieving together.
1: Grief Australia ke Christopher Hall is baat par sehmat hain ki kisi bhi दुख के बाद कनेक्शन और परम

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0: Westfalen. Brendan Green ist General Manager für Automotive Solutions bei Pickles Auctions in Sydney.
1: We saw a hyper-focus on used electric vehicles across March and into April and even into May. I suspect a lot of the 31 to 40-year-olds are quite leveraged with their mortgage. Interest rates have gone up, and they're looking for meaningful ways to minimise their cost of living. Overall, the used electric vehicle market jumped by about 20 to 30%, just depending on the different vehicle, across the month of March in particular.
0: Auch die Verkäufe neuer Elektrofahrzeuge sind auf ein Rekordhoch gestiegen. 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
1: Electric vehicle sellers, they probably know they're on a good thing right now. There's quite a bit of a wait list. I suspect what we'll see is more hybrid type families. So you might need a diesel car, a SUV, or a light commercial vehicle to tow the boat, tow the caravan for your, you know, for the summer trips and that sort of stuff. But having a second car could well be EV.
0: Für den E-Auto-Enthusiasten Adrian Cohen gehört aber der Abschied von fossilen Brennstoffen zu den größten Vorteilen.
2: We know that renewables are the future. We know that being able to charge at home means you will never have to go to a gas station again, and you can do all that in your own backyard with a car that you know is going to be efficient for the environment.
0: Dieser Beitrag wurde im Original von Sandra Fullen für die Serie Small Business Secrets von SBS News produziert.

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0: 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President in Air Tri says for K Euro American Kokobi Etra Kasajut, America Chem Sanikan.
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